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Are you just standing by for house notification? 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
0: The investigated area. 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
1: Affirmative, Mac 46. That's going to be... please on location with a male down on the highway. That's all I have.

10 10 to 55 South 1122 to 38 Percy and Butler Streets for fumes. 10 to 55 South 1122 to 38 Percy and Butler Streets for fumes. Operator, fire me.

0: 55 Tower Ladder 22 respond. Edward, Ed Baldwin.
1: Yes.
0: Danny. Oh, she and Butler.
1: Okay, man.
2: Tower Ladder 22.
1: Tower Ladder 22, proceed.
2: Do recall the battalion A. We'll handle with the engine.
1: Any recall?
3: Yeah, I need a babble.

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1: 50 Mike 28.
0: Only
1: 55
0: 13
1: Blakemore. Okay, this is going to be Mother Gord. No further information.
2: Tender 55.
0: Tender 55, I see.
2: He was on location.
0: Okay.
2: Tender 55, you can recall the matter. We'll continue the investigation.
0: Only just when you say recall?
1: Well. 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

0: May 32, Levitt Street, Frankfurt Avenue, May 32, Levitt Street, Frankfurt Avenue, operator North Medic.
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0: Okay. Larry. So Larry, you can recall.

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0: 47B, you green call, Matt 47B, you green call, Cincinnati 12B, 7266 Calvert Street. 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
1: 32.
0: Meg 32.
1: Frankfurt and Levitt.
0: Okay. MVC. Meg 38.

0: No, two good are here yet.
1: Negative.
2: The engine plan, I can get that drop.
1: I see.

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2: Yes, ma'am.
0: How are you?
2: This is Friday.
0: Hi, good morning.
2: Hey, Steve. Okay, this is good. Number 33, all right.
0: Yeah, so we are on 33D. We're missing him tonight. We're not on it.
2: Oh. 924.

0: Medic 24. Medic 24. So how does your work at Transport Class 2 to I-5?
1: Okay.
0: Proceed, Medic 2.
2: Yeah, you can see what's happening, right?
0: Okay, proceed, Medic 2.
2: Medic 2, Ace Temple. Cardiac arresting. Middle.

0: complete an automatic ban or confiscation of his own normal transmission.
1: 33B.
0: Does he make 33B?
1: Respond at 6706 North 15.
0: Oh no, I was afraid of breathing.

0: Agent 24 will speed apartment A off of 50 A Alpha, hop in front of you.
1: Agent 28.
0: Procedure 28.
1: We're in route to tap with the numbers.
0: Okay, that's affirmative. Pursuing H 45.
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2: Yeah.

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1: Max B.
0: Met 32.
1: Coming for going towards that.
0: Okay, proceed.
1: 25-year-old man injury to the motorcycle versus the hole. Positive separation from the motorcycle. Questionable loss of left shoulder. Vital stable. ETA 10 to 15. Spanish speaking makes a little bit of clear.
0: Okay, affirmative. Arizona North Medic Band, stand by for house notification. 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
1: To see my 58.
0: Nice to meet you. Okay, Dan. Do you have a call?
1: To see my 10.

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Operator in front of

0: Flag 58. Medic 58, no further information. This patient was a call from a 911 phone.
1: We just made patient contact.
2: Patient will be 35 in time, 2045.

0: 12B.
1: Does he make 12B?
0: We have any issues there, Kevin. We're going to call 3 to Frankfurt.
1: Medic 42B. This is what I found you responding.
0: And negative, we got logged out. Can you send everyone back? I'm about to log back in. Can you send it back over?
1: No time.
2: 47B.
1: What's he make? 47B?
2: It's around
1: 1425
2: Front Street.
1: Okay, that's going to be on the South Med Band. And that's going to be.
0: Medic 10.
1: Medic 47B, it's going to be for a female with a headache. I'll switch over. Medic 10B.
2: You need additional medic units, two additional medic units, or three total. I mean, one and then two others.
1: Okay.
3: Medic 47B, recall. Medic 47B, recall.

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0: Can you upgrade this to a time alert? Update ETA is about 4 minutes.
1: 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Are you standing by for possible notification? 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
2: When the game is the alarm system operator fired me.

0: dispute. Female does not want EMS services, but she would like the police to come out because somebody stole her keys.
1: Okay.

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1: Procedure 73.
0: 87.5, say it.
1: Alright, that's going to be for a medical alert.
2: Procedure 45.
3: Procedure 45, proceed.
2: 2821,
3: North Bay.
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1: 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I'm going to try to see if I can spot it close to 7.
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5: 957.
4: B. Okay.
5: 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Keep them in South Philly, keep us.
1: Alright, just to go on medic 10B. I stand by medic 57. Does he make 47B?
0: Responding to 5346 Wall Street.
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1: 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I'm recalling 57, recall.
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Mike 37 Rico, Mike 37 Rico, Officer Mike 57, 1949 Dalkey Street, Medic 57, 1949 Dalkey Street, up in North Medic Band. Again, Mike 37 Recall.

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0: 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In the 71-39B, 1460 Devereux Avenue. I'm Randolph Medicare.
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2: 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Vitals are stable, ETA is 10.
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0: Squares, have any proceed?
1: Major's available from the run on the boulevard, recall to their companies. Both responding and location on the 1400 block of Devereaux, recall 71, South Medic Unit proceeding.
0: Okay, so there's nothing on the boulevard?
1: There's nothing on the boulevard.
0: Paddock 38B, ladder 15, recall.
2: Ladder 15, travel.
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0: 4 way.
1: Central Engine 71, Medic 39B recall. Engine 71, Medic 39B recall. Score 70, and Medic 38B respond 1460 Devil Avenue. Score 70, Medic 38B respond 1460 Devil Avenue and operate on the North Medic Band. Engine 71, Medic 39B recall. Medic 12B proceed.
0: We're just leaving France. I don't know if we're closer than 38.

0: Yeah, that's affirmative. You can take it. 1460 Devereaux. At a 38B.
1: We're responding.
0: So you can recall.

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Engine 58, 11722 Centennial Square for rubbish fire and operating on the North Fire Band.

0: Evil, LOC, positive, nothing is negative. I will say at this time, we will be there in 12 minutes.
1: That's affirmative, Mike 20.
2: I don't know what's up with.
1: Okay.
0: Another gate B.
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0: 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North 26th Street, reduced speed. Medic 4B, 2939 North 26th Street, reduced speed, operate North Medic Bay.

0: 33B? So did you transport?
1: Yes, sir. You can put us on fast now. We just got here.
0: Okay. Keep radio updated with your status and put yourself on route to Einstein, sir.
1: Yeah, we press the button, but we make sure we press the next one.

0: 47B proceed.
1: Person at this address said they didn't call 911. We checked the area, we don't see anything. If you can make this unfounded, we're available.
0: Okay, that's affirmative. Stand by, we're running into 14's local, I can send you on.

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1: Yes, 13, proceed.
0: Viewing here, 13 row.

0: Another 20.
1: There would be a weird letter A, B, C, D.
0: The show's in the job, A unit, first floor, room 111.
1: Yeah.

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1: Medic 42B, proceed.
0: Person's going POV. You can make us available.
1: Okay.

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1: Medic 32.
0: So we got made available just now, but I'd like additional time because this patient had unstable vitals.
1: Okay.

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0: 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Fire is reported. 2916 North Marshall Street. 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Box 5022. Fire is reported. 2916 North Marshall Street. 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

0: 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The front or the back?
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3: 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I've got multiple calls on this. 291 Susan Marshall Street. Attention, I come responding to 2916 North Marshall Street. Comes up receiving a reduced speed. Attention, I come responding to 2916 North Marshall Street. 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
0: 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What's your story? And then a road dwelling. Occupied. 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
1: That's affirmative, sir. 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Accessory number responding at 2916 North Marshall Street, comes out to redirect to 2913 North Marshall Street. And with the exception of 950, live 12, proceeding, stand by. 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

0: What's that, Nate?
1: Yeah, that truck reports they had a small fire on the first floor. 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
1: Okay.
0: Recall, attention all comers responding at 2916 North Marshall Street with the exception of engine 15 ladder 12. You can recall.

Yes, sir. Medic 16. We're headed to 161 East Street. We're looking it up because I don't know where this is.

0: 506, Roger. Report at 170 West Wishart Street, Port Vietnam. Bomb comes off in a north line, north one, attention, engine 25, engine 55, engine 2, engine 6, power ladder 22, ladder 3, battalion 10, battalion 8, medic 2, box 2506, fires reported. 170 West Wishart Street, reported via dwelling. Funk comes operating north fire, north pack 1. Attention, engine 25, engine 55, engine 2, engine 6, power ladder 22, ladder 3, battalion 10, battalion 8, medic 2.
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0: Attention engine 28, 27, 46 East Benango Street. Fans are wise in the dwelling. Engine 28, 27, 46 East Benango Street. Fans are wise in the dwelling and operating on the north fire band.
5: Attention, Medic 18, 6300 Green Street, Unit 105. Medic 18, 6300 Green Street, Unit 105, operating north, Medic.
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0: 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Tenor correspondent on 170 West Wishart Street, with exception of engine 25, your recall. Tenor correspondent on 170 West Wishart Street, with exception of engine 25, your recall.

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0: Lively Street, pretty alarm system, engine 39, 383, Lively Street, pretty alarm system, operating on North Friday.

42 Libsy. 42 Libsy. 42 Libsy. 42 Libsy. 42 Libsy. 42 Libsy. 42 Libsy. 42 Libsy. 42 Libsy. 42 Libsy. 42 Libsy. 42 Libsy. 42 Libsy. 42 Libsy. 42 Libsy. 42 Libsy. 42 Libsy. 42 Libsy. 42 Libsy. 42 Libsy. 42 Libsy. 42 Libsy. 42 Libsy. 42 Libsy. 42 Libsy. 42 Libsy. 42 Libsy. 42 Libsy. 42 Libsy. 42 Libsy. 42 Libsy. 42 Libsy. 42 Libsy. 42 Libsy. 42 Libsy. 42 Libsy. 42 Libsy. 42 Libsy. 42 Libsy. 42 Libsy. 42 Libsy. 42 Libsy. 42 Libsy. 42 Libsy. 42 Libsy. 42 Libsy. 42 Libsy. 42

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1: Over there. It's going to be a mill down highway.

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0: Center 13 reports he's in the process of getting two civilians out of a vacant gas station. Can you have police and LNI respond?
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46 Waterloo and Sunset Streets, Medic 46 Waterloo and Sunset Streets, up there in North Medic. Does it make 33B? Top Hawkins Street and Stedden Avenue at Pet Boys. Medic 33B, Top Hawkins Street and Stedden Avenue at Pet Boys, up there in North Medic.

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2: 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We went up.
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This is Mike 25B, 5301 Ridge Avenue for a reduced speed response. Mike 25B, 5301 Ridge Avenue for a reduced speed response. Operator off Medic Pack.

estimate 47B, 46, 68 Franklin Avenue for reduced speed response, make 47B. 4668 Franklin Avenue for reduced speed response, operator no medic.

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1: Moon Base. 4668
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0: Corby. Proceed. Male, 36 male. Injury from an assault. Other head strike. Obvious left angle deformity. 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ETA time span 2 minutes. Okay. Attention, 12 medic 5, yes 13, 46, 46, Canton Street, Foco Blue. Into 12 medic 5, yes 13, 46, 46, Canton Street, Foco Blue, operating North medic band. North medic band, standby, false notification. 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
1: Okay, you're gonna have to put us out. I got a call, skeptic. Red monitor's not transmitting anything.
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0: 13.
1: Can you circle me and this is the confirm code?
0: Okay, no problem. Engine 12.
2: Engine 12, we administered Narcan at the time and the patient is breathing.
0: Okay, ES 12, copy. 13, copy. 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
1: Attention, Tower Ladder 8, and Battalion 2, number 1 Penn Boulevard, 4th floor for release civilian. 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

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Armor, 24 mile leg against

0: 51st, 79, 15, 832, Roosevelt Boulevard and Long Street, northbound in the lanes for medical assignment. 51st, 79, 15, 832, Roosevelt Boulevard and Long Street, northbound in the lanes for medical assignment. I paid off Medicare. Boulevard and Large.
1: 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We're available. Thank you for what you pay.

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0: Which 70?
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1: Citizen 25, Medic 58, Allegheny Avenue, Reed Street, for a cold blue. Citizen 25, Medic 58, Allegheny Avenue, Reed Street, for a cold blue. Operator, North Medic.

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0: Airbnb. After the event, I'm trying to transport it to towards down here, right? Got a 45-year-old male, injuries from himself, vitals are stable, ETA symptoms.
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0: 928 Germantown Avenue, Walnut Lane, operator North Frederick. 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Medic 46, Allegheny Avenue and Yucco Street, up in North Medic Pan.
1: 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Responding to East Street, Allegheny Avenue.
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0: Tina,
1: we're listening. Okay, so we've came from Mexico. Mother's alert, no further information. This is Mexico Bay, 1528 East Shanghai Avenue, and Mexico Bay, 1528 East Shanghai Avenue, up in North America. There you go. Please show us available. No injuries here. There's just domestic. I want police report available.

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1: 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On the platform.

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1: All location, can you have 20,000 in the apartment building?
2: Okay, like I said, we got this on Medscope. I have a number for the patient and the job. I'll try to call that number back. But keep in mind, we got this on Medscope.
1: Okay.

0: 9:45. Somebody coming there?
1: 945-143-9.
0: Okay. Alright, 12 on the highways, overdose.

This patient number is not accepting calls. Do you want to say what happened?

Mag 24. Mag 24. Going to ladder.

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1: Letter 12.
0: Well, we recalled off that one.

0: 55 front in Tioga Streets for a spill response. Engine 55 front in Tioga Streets for a spill response. Operating on a north bypass.
1: 46. C-MAG 46. 46. Okay, South Medic is trying to check your well-being.

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1: And you're 35.
0: Fine, terrible.
1: No problem.

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1: Is there any way to get a street supply from Wall Drive that runs from Front Street to Van Angle? Somebody that follows, it's all the way to Van Angle.

says May 29 be 15 28 over 10 Street for reduced speed response. May 29 be 15 28 over 10 Street for reduced speed response. I'm

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Fall Motor Coast Line, Texas Crew 35X25X4B, northbound Bullseye Boulevard at the Wissahickon South Exit. 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

3057 North Bonzo Street up in Connecticut.

Northbound with a Boulevard, 6 6 6 6 6 6 6 6 6 6 6 6 6 6 6 6 6 6 6 6 6 6 6 6 6 6 6 6 6 6 6 6 6 6 6 6 6 6 6 6 6 6 6 6 6 6 6 6 6 6 6 6 6 6 6 6 6 6 6 6 6 6 6 6 6 6 6 6 6 6 6 6 6 6 6 6 6 6 6 6 6 6 6 6 6 6 6 6 6 6 6 6 6 6 6 6 6 6 6 6 6 6 6 6 6 6 6 6 6 6 6 6 6 6 6 6 6 6 6 6 6 6 6 6 6 6 6 6 6 6 6 6 6 6 6 6 6 6 6 6 6 6 6 6 6 6 6 6 6 6 6 6 6 6 6 6 6 6 6 6 6 6 6 6 6 6 6 6 6 6 6 6 6 6 6 6 6 6 6 6 6 6 6

0: 欢迎出来。
1: 24.
0: Northbound Roosevelt will learn and will take in South Texas.
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This is Medic 18, 5929 Nova Lawrence Street, Apartment 3. Medic 18, 5929 Nova Lawrence Street, Apartment 3. 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
2: 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We have a 27, 27-year-old female. 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
1: 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To teammate 4, Betty. From reference 4 to Einstein, we ready? I have a 45-year-old male and a 36-year-old male. Both positive loss or injuries from the ABC. Positive loss, negative center. 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ETA to Einstein, 5 minutes. I use 1 milligram, standby

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I have a trauma transfer to Temple Anyway. I have a male, approximately 50 years old, facial injury after a fall from standing, positive LOC, vital stable, ETA about 10 minutes. Okay, are you on North Medic Band standby for hospital notification? 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

0: 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Engine 59 to respond. Engine 17, 113.
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0: That's affirmative. All cops responding at 3217 North 13th Street. Coming to proceeding at reduced speed. Attention, all cops responding at 3217 North 13th Street. Proceeding at reduced speed. Fire ground channels, North Fire, North Pack 1.

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1: Attention, all corresponding at 3217 or 13th Street, with the exception of Exit 50, you can recall. Attention, all corresponding at 3217 or 13th Street, with the exception of Exit 50, you can recall.

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1: 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To the

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water tower 38, Van Dyke Street, Princeton Avenue, free alarm system, water tower 38, Van Dyke Street, Princeton Avenue, alarm system, operating on North Friday.

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1: Twenty-two bay.
0: This is your mate, 22 bay.
1: Just on that temple, we know that.

0: 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Second in Cambridge Street, May 31B. Second in Cambridge Street, property of North Medicare. This is May 12B. 1235 Gillum Street, Medic 12B, 1235 Gillum Street, operator North Medic Band.
1: What doctor are you? There's no alarm going off this location, you made it available.
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1: Okay, first floor for medical alert, 64 female, no contact, no further information. Mac 5.

0: 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Make 29B, 4947 North 5th Street for reduced beer response operating off medical.
1: You want to do?

Pacific 18, 6935 North 15th Street, Pacific 18, 6935 North 15th Street, operator North Maple.

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A police for your location is a zero on scene. 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
1: Does he have
0: anything to say? Responded 48 away.

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I paid on North Medicare.

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1: Another key team.
0: We need another one.
1: Okay.

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Actually, 942B. Sir, same day stated that the people left prior to our arrival. You make us available. Like that.

Central 29B-5600 Gantt Avenue, apartment F, Fox 532, for reduced speed response, make 29B-5600 Gantt Avenue, apartment F, Fox 532, for reduced speed response, operating off Medicare.

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Mike 32, 6251. Mike 32, 6651, County Street, Avenue, North Medical.

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1: 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And if we have to get police, we got left out at the intersection.

Cincinnati 39B's C Charlie and ask those streets of Systematic 42B. 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

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Operator on North Medic Van. Medic 4B, 6312 Ogontz Avenue for reduced response. Medic 4B, 6312 Ogontz Avenue for reduced response. Operator on North Medic Van.

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This is Mike 33B. Parking Godfrey Avenue. This is Mike 33B. Parking Godfrey Avenue. This is operator off Honey. This is Mike 29B. 1521 was Loudon Street. Mike 29B. 1521 was Loudon Street. Operator off Money Crank.

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0: Okay, farmer.

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Okay, that's what Mel having a seizure.

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Now that is promises as much as we can see.

0: Bay 24. Paramedic 58 coming into a boarding area. You're a couple blocks away. Can you take...
1: Sir, I'm still working on my chart.
0: Okay.

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Sir, we're finished documenting Gareth the Run Corner, area recall 58. Okay. Report an area police on location of a female unconscious.

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9 years old. And he said he wanted the room with a correction was made 24B, Front Street 9 on the Avenue. And he said he wanted the room with starting with 24B, Front Street 9 on the Avenue. My dad, who had a 29 call.

0: Medicaid, can you proceed? Oncoming crew is coming in. We're going to be responding 1329.
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1: 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Be advised, patient is on the second floor. You'll need your stretcher.

0: 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Engine 71, Medic 48, 7800 Busselton Avenue, Cold Blue. 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
0: said. 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
0: Short 9, pussy.
1: 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You never said.
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1: Affirmative. 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

0: Sure, ma'am.
1: 49, proceed.
0: Do you have an exact building? 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
1: Unfortunately, the caller, the building name, it said it's around the corner from this building.

0: Proceed.
1: Yeah, if possible, can you try to find out exactly what building?
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0: 925, proceed.
1: Good morning, man. We're currently upgrading to an ALS unit. 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
0: Affirmative.
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0: 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It's on the, it's apartment 2 on the first floor.
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0: 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Are you able to handle, or would you like me to send outside units?
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0: 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Medic 54B, proceed.
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Medic 42B, 7023 Rising Sun Avenue, reduce speed response, operate on a flight band.

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2: 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ETA about 10 minutes.
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1: Yeah, I'm here. 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

0: Attention Medic 4, 27th Street and Allegheny Avenue. Medic 4, 27th Street and Allegheny Avenue. Operate on North Medic Van. 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Proceed, Medic 18.
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Medic 28B, 6192 North of 21st Street. 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

Fox, 0510-546-7007, Anderson Street, Open Bay Dwelling. The phone becomes a response to operate on the North Friday, then North Tech 1, Concession Sprite 9, into 73, into 13, into 63, Clutter 21, Tower Letter 8, Concession 2, Battalion 8, Medic 33. Be Box, 0910-546-7007, Anderson Street, Dwelling. The phone becomes a response to operate on North Friday, North Tech 1, 49, into 73, into 19, into 63, 21, Tower Letter 8, Battalion 2, Battalion 8, Medic 33.

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0: 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Leg injury. I also will.
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1: 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We'll take the 6733 and 1.

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59, ladder 18, the Italian ring, box with 39, 53, 5.

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0: 2771 Brook Street, Medic 8, 2701 Brook Street, operator on off Medic B.
1: Medic 1. Either way, just roll over. This one's off, so.
0: Respond to 3535 Street, enter their radio speed operator, run fire band or take one. 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
1: 59. We can handle the engine. It's a recall possible. We didn't investigate it.
0: Attention, companies responding 3953 Bar Street with the exception of engine 59 from our recall. Come respond to 3953 Bar Street with the exception of engine 59 from our two recall.
2: BRU2.
0: BRU2, proceed.
2: Alright, we'll put this on that. Do you want to see Fairfield?
0: Affirmative.

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ARP is responding with Medic 58 G in Medicine Streets, operating on North Medic Band.

0: 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BRU3, proceed.
1: What is that?
0: BRU3, you coming in readable?
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0: Hey, R3, proceed. Can you put us on that weapons 932? 14.

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0: Thinking that it's 29B, 47404C is in Charlie Street, reduce speed response. 29B, 47404C is at Charlie Street, reduce speed response. Operator, what's my name? For B, proceed.
1: Okay. 24B, we're at Torres, I'm waiting for a bed.
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0: A is in Lowry, Gary Avenue, number 2. K is on Gary Street, New York, at Gary Avenue, operator number 2.

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Letter 50, recall. AR3A is available and responding. 5749 North 6th Street. AR3A is available and responding. 5749 North 6th Street. Operator North Medivan. Letter 50, recall.

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0: Like 62 D, proceed.

Medicom 2, proceed. 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
1: 37, proceed.
0: 3, change.
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64 medic 12 ES 11 301 EM Mental Affairs medic 42 with a crash patient. MN 64 medic 12 ES 11 301 McGee Avenue to assist medic 42B with a crash patient operating on a walk-back van.

0: Antes de María José. Street, what do you speak to us? I don't know what you mean. ES 11. ES 11, proceed. We are one of you. Affirmative, so this meant 40 could be with a crash patient. And 64, proceed.
1: We are one of you.
0: Affirmative, crash patient. We are here. DRU 3, proceed.
2: Yes. My name is 1842 North Taylor Street.
0: DRU 3.
1: DRU 3.
0: Repeat the address, please.
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1: What address?
0: Yes, you can do Kensington and Clementine.
1: How
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1: 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Could you reset the CAD?
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809 East Allegheny Avenue, Med 58, 809 East Allegheny Avenue, operator must type in. Medic 58. 809 Allegheny Ave. Affirmative, mail down possible overdose, police are on scene. For Cotman Avenue, reduced speed response. Medic 24B, 1704 Cotman Avenue, reduced speed response. I don't know if that's

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0: Please proceed and have this proceed the medical call that the patient is having chest pain.
1: Affirmative. AR2A.
0: AR2A. AR2?
1: Medic, we call Medic 8 and 25. We'll take 1300 kids in the air. Medic, we'll open this call. We're not going to walk away.
0: Affirmative. The engine has to go. 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I'll recall Medic

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0: 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Yeah.

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Medic 33, 6425 North of Bourbon Street. Operator on off-meeting.

0: 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Max range for AC. 6425 near left.
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1: 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What about this?

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0: 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Medic 17-7601 State Road. I'm putting on off medic van.
1: Yeah, woman.

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Engine 19411, Locus Avenue for the alarm system, operate in North Fire Beam.

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1: 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Empty the female. 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

0: controls. 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
1: Yeah, police respond from Ford and Traffic Control, and also the Street Department took out a traffic light. West Corner, Weather Control.
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0: What is that, 29?
1: Hey, before you respond, I'm not Charles.
0: This is an accident, you can switch over and on fire.
2: Yeah, you said.
0: Yeah, you did.
3: He was a little.

0: Nambi.
1: Tony Nambi. Also 23 number 30.
0: That's Medigate 1925 East Albert, Medigate 1925 East Albert.

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1: Okay, 20.
0: 3539, 9 Hemlane.
1: Mail, thanks.

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0: Yeah.

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1: What are you talking about?
0: They're checking your

0: Kasih tahu.
1: Kasih.
0: Hey, this is Roselle.
1: Kasi.
0: 44-year-old male, restrained driver and roller over NBC. Had a face injury, extreme all the time, part of the wall, few days many times.
1: I'm a
0: transport, correct.
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1: proceed. And you can recall 24B. We'll take cash on phone one.
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0: 24B recall. Air 24B recall. Air 2A is available and responding. H Street and Kensington Avenue. Air 2A is available and responding. H Street and Kensington Avenue. 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

0: 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How do you copy?
1: Three, two, one.
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0: 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Medic 24, be for
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1: Medic 46.
0: Medic 46,
1: proceed. Yes, ma'am. We were flagged down by PPD activities in Allegheny.

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1: This is actually going to go on ready 24. You can put us on the 5 and 9 again.

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1: Yeah, we're transporting class 3 to Temple. 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
1: Medic 24 B, no, it's no recall, we're level. D24 West Hall.
0: Affirmative.

0: 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Yeah, 3-8.
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Petition ID 48-7806 Revere Street. 48-7806 Revere Street. Operate on all again. Attention medic 56B, 7310 Stenton Avenue, reduced speed response. Medic 56B, 7310 Stenton Avenue, reduced speed response. Operate on this medic band.

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1: 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You're right.
0: Excuse me.
1: Off it. 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

0: Thompson Street, and Allegheny Avenue. Operate on North Medivan. Back 18, proceed.
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1: Yeah, we heard calling on you to talk about the force and more by the police.
0: You gonna recall patient Walker?
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0: We're following 5067, what is it?
1: Department 466, mail 6. Are you coming in? AR2?
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0: 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What's in Kevin Bell? 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What's the same vehicle, see?
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1: Three female difficulty breathing. Switch over to North Mass. I don't know you can.
0: That's 39.

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1: 50, respond at 45 West Rod Avenue. Number 3, Mission School to assist Night 23 and E812. Medic at 450, respond at 4600 West Rod Avenue at Lincolnburg Avenue to assist Night 23 and ES12, operating South Africa.

0: What's ABI, you said?
1: Man, I'm 2,400 pounds, bro.
0: Okay, 84 over 77 female.

fix it when it six recall, and just only fix when it's six recall. 3550 Cotton Avenue, 12 is 5355 Cotton Avenue, operator,

0: Anybody, 55B, 4718 Richmond Street, we do see response. Anybody, 55B, 4718 Richmond Street, we do see response. Operate North. Anybody?
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Richmond Street, 54B, 54B, 54B, 54B, 54B, 54B, 54B, 54B, 54B, 54B, 54B, 54B, 54B, 54B, 54B, 54B, 54B, 54B, 54B, 54B, 54B, 54B, 54B, 54B, 54B, 54B, 54B, 54B, 54B, 54B, 54B, 54B, 54B, 54B, 54B, 54B, 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54B, 54B, 54B, 54B, 54B, 54B, 54B, 54B, 54B, 54B, 54B, 54B, 54B, 54B, 54B, 54B, 54B, 54B,

Pigeon 14-45-1811 Wakeman Street. 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North Miami.

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1: And you 14 full feet?
0: Well, I mean, 18, 11 feet.
1: Affirmative. What's 25 feet?

0: Alright, 39.
1: Thank you, man. 39, just checking your well-being.
0: Thank you, ma'am. You're very patient care.
1: No problem, thank you. 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
0: Great, man. Just letting you know, we're able to offer the professional shop, but am I providing?
1: Affirmative.

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0: 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Navigating, please.

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0: Thank you. You, Humble Command, and FO, we figure out that you're running with 4 inches, 7 and 52 feet.
1: Okay, we're coming from medical law, 4233 Nielsen. B recalling your 7 medic 62 B recall medic 2 is available and responding 4233 Nielsen Street medic 2 available and responding for 233 Nielsen Street now 31 North Advantage 7 medic 62 B can recall.
0: 95. I mean this person is going to go POV but they would feel like police to respond for a report. You cannot make 5 available.
1: And just look at you. 352. 6217, traffic. Office for male, all to level consciousness.

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Medicaid team recall, Medicaid team recall. Pleasure, May 47, respond, 8445 Frankfurt Avenue, 2047, 8445 Frankfurt Avenue, Lockerie, North Medicaid, Medicaid team recall.

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Yeah, that's affirmative, ma'am. I'll put you on. It's going to be submit alert. No patient contact me. They said that phantasm key. 943B?

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0: 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Medic 18. 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
1: Medic 10 I.
0: Medic 10 I, full seat.
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0: 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Medic 18.

0: 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There's no one in there. There's a taxi, though. If you recall Medic 38, you can make us available.
1: No problem. Did Medic 38 recall? Medic 16,
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1: Medic 18, full fee.
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1: I'm fine with it. It's going to be another little patient contact made. You can use the side entrance. Drop off information in the CAD. Engine 46, OT.
2: You verify the medic unit we have assigned with us.
1: 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You find it?
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1: Medic 44.

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1: 49, we're available from Nazareth. 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
1: No problem, yes. Attention, my name is 31 BB Tower, 2062 Belmore Street. 125, Medi 31B, responding 2062 Belmore Street, waiting 25 off 31B, North Medi 31B. Medi 32. Super Pete?
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0: We're on location. We went in the front and we went in the back. The house is in the middle of the road, so there's no side doors.
1: Okay, because that was a call taker, but it was a metal location contact to stand by.
0: Next 24 day.
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0: Are we picking up the equipment for the bariatric care force? 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
1: I think the closest one is 1039. Did you push out to the north? Fire band, let them know.
2: 57.
1: It is. Affirmative.
0: Out of 16.
1: And a 16, full feet.
0: All right, 2062 Belmore.
1: I'm from the Pittsburgh area, so you could have been on the north 5 minutes.

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1: NBC.
0: Lights and Woodhaven Roads. I just said we found 22 to 9 and Woodhaven Roads operate north.

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0: 7 7 7 7 7 7 7 7 7 7 7 7 7 7 7 7 7 7 7 7 7 7 7 7 7 7 7 7 7 7 7 7 7 7 7 7 7 7 7 7 7 7 7 7 7 7 7 7 7 7 7 7 7 7 7 7 7 7 7 7 7 7 7 7 7 7 7 7 7 7 7 7 7 7 7 7 7 7 7 7 7 7 7 7 7 7 7 7 7 7 7 7 7 7 7 7 7 7 7 7 7 7 7 7 7 7 7 7 7 7 7 7 7 7 7 7 7 7 7 7 7 7 7 7 7 7 7 7 7 7 7 7 7 7 7 7 7 7 7 7 7 7 7 7 7 7 7 7 7 7 7 7 7 7 7 7 7 7 7 7 7 7 7 7 7 7 7 7 7 7 7 7 7 7 7 7 7 7 7 7 7 7 7 7 7 7 7 7 7 7

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1: Yes, you can recall. 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
0: Sorry.

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0: Oh, really?

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1: 6 4 8. Engine 46,
0: 46. We have a power line down in the middle of the street on a 5122 Elm Dale Street. We're going to have a PLL emergency response.
1: The altitude in this area?
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1: So, loaded because that's what she did, so keep your five options, she got the parade. No, sorry. Officer 2017, OVC 55th Avenue, and she's been out of the way, so I'm going to parade. No, sorry. 3 North 17th Street, Manny 33, 65 Avenue North. 17th Street, operating on the right. 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

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This is 22 Southampton Road, DeMar Drive for an automobile operating on North Highway.

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1: 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This is Officer. We'll go to the bar in X Factory Drive, driveway, which is going to be southbound in the lanes. Yeah. DC.
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0: recall engine 58 is responding to Southampton Road, Tamar Drive, for automobile operating on the fire van.
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0: 310I, 3260 Crescent Road. 310I, 7260 Crescent Road. I'll pray you going to again. 8846. We got the streets lit still operating on North Avenue. Hello?
1: Hello?
0: Hello? Hello? Hello? Hello? Hello? 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
1: That's how I did keep her for a
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0: 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We're going to have to redirect.
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1: 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So where are you directing to? Yeah. 28, Battalion 12, 72, 28 Tabor Avenue, release civilian operating on North Harbin.
0: Engine 55,
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1: 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No press copy standby, that he's Einstein 2033. 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
1: Where am I?
0: 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Slow down, please.
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0: Okay, you said 7300 question board?
1: That's affirmative. 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
0: Affirmative.
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0: Affirmative.
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0: so much. 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
1: That's 61.
0: Is it 61, Jose?
1: 56, Roosevelt.
0: Affirmative. It's going to be 466 female, possible heart attack. Medic 2.

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1: 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Engine 273, ready 58, 6325 Crittenden Street, apartment D, Delta 104. Engine 73, ready 58, 6325 Crittenden Street, apartment D, Delta 104, operating North Manifest.

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1: 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Woman with difficulty breathing. Station 9 25, you are responding 2900 North 17th Street. 9 25, you are responding 2900 North 17th Street. That's right.

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1: Look, tonight.
0: Okay, man, tonight.
1: Get a lot of trauma alert to ask on here.
0: Okay.
1: I have an 84-year-old male with feet onto the tracks. A lot of signs are unstable. Injury to the head, injury to the back, negative blood thinners. I'm going to OLC, ECA, events.
0: Copy standby is a haste. I'm stock ready. I, nope, I'm copy standby, but he's I'm stock ready. Can I?

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0: 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For 9-18, 301 West Johnson Street, I'll be North Medical.
1: I 16 B4 feet. I 16 B4 feet. Don't see that one. Can
0: all the affirmative.
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0: North Penn Street. Department 2, 114-17-711 North Penn Street, Department 2, I'll be North Penn.
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如果可以耗费B2B 49 so 10 3 apartment 105 23 15 8 4 1 1 5 10 3 apartment 105 23 5 5 5 5 5 5 5 5 5 5 5 5 5 5 5 5 5 5 5 5 5 5 5 5 5 5 5 5 5 5 5 5 5 5 5 5 5 5 5 5 5 5 5 5 5 5 5 5 5 5 5 5 5 5 5 5 5 5 5 5 5 5 5 5 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5 5 5 5 5 5 5 5 5 5 5 5 5 5 5

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1: Any painful feet?
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1: 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You confirm the address too, sir.
2: No, 18.
1: Medication, please.
2: He's in the letter.
1: Is someone trapped inside? I'm putting it as an accident. Is it just someone trapped?
2: That's correct, man. We have a person trapped.
1: Okay, I'm giving you an accident response, yeah.

0: Okay, Shannon, it's 51 out of 29, Battalion 2, ES 10, 572. Responding Church Lane and Wisher Street towards Medic 18 with an accident. And 51 out of 29, Battalion 2, ES 10, 572. Responding Church Lane and Wisher Street towards Medic 18 with an accident. Operate on the north side.
1: Medic 37.
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1: Downgrade this to a BLS real, please.
0: No problem. 9377, you say you're downgrading to a B unit?
2: Trying Tuesday.
0: Hi Tuesday, proceed.
2: Two additional medic units to this assignment, also PS-10.
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Dispatch Medic 56 B, Medic 38 and ES 10, Church Lane and Worcester Street, assisting Battalion 2 with an accident. Medic 56 B, Medic 38 and ES 10, Church Lane and Worcester Street, assisting Battalion 2 with an accident. Operating with fire van.

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1: I'm at 56B, I'm at 38, which is coming up distance, and I can get a little closer, I'll put 38 up.

The medic is going to have to approach from Neesville and Brister. There's no other way into this intersection.

0: send about a 5060 recall and a 5060 recall. I sent medic 39, Church Lane and Worcester Street for an accident. Medic 39, Church Lane and Worcester Street for an accident. Operate on the north fire van.
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2: I'm at 56B, 7974 Rugby Street, 7974 Rugby Street, 2 3 5 5 8 on the north, medicine.

0: Attention Medic 2, Medic 2, 23-10 East, Allegheny Avenue, Medic 2, 2310 East, Allegheny Avenue, West Medic.
1: Yes, sir.

0: I looked at your recall, but I'll just see if I can downgrade it for the night.
1: That's a firm. Still need to continue with that search plan with her for now. I'll move on closer. Error. Continuing to charge molester.
2: For the third responder.
1: I said my 38D recall, my 38D recall.
0: Oregon Avenue, engine 49 and 55B, 12th Street, and the one new operation. Yeah.
3: Engine 44 West Road, we can see 5,000 Reno, how do you
4: so it's going to be for the accident. You can switch to operate on a north fire van. That is 33, full feet.
5: Do you want to switch 57 and that's up with in traffic on the boulevard trying to get over there, and I'm sure they're still there. They just downgraded.
4: Engine 16B. Say bye, man, 16B. 33, we'll switch you up. Yeah, bye.
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1: ESN.
6: Alright, have any incoming medic unit come up from Holly and down.
1: Holly and down, sir. Medic 57 recall, Medic 57 is recalled. Medic 33 now responding to Church Lane and Worcester Street for an accident. Medic 33, Church Lane and Worcester Street for an accident. Operating on the North 5 minutes.
4: 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Medic 57 respond 1401 East Bristol Street with engine 7. Operate. No funny van.
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1: 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Yes, injuries. 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

0: Well, in the case we have an auto, we can handle.
1: Alright. 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For a 5-year-old male, ran to a door, has injuries. This way, 46. E, as in Echo on Hilton Street, 46. 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
0: Medic 53B.
1: Medic 53B, proceed.
0: Can I have a trauma transport to Temple when you're ready?
1: Pizza.
0: I have a 36-year-old female, 3'6 female, injuries to the right lower leg from a fall down approximately 2 to 4 stairs, negative LOC, negative LOC, negative blood thinners, vital stable, ETA to Temple, 10 to 15.
1: Nova County standby is at haste. Tempo for minute 53B. Nova County standby is at haste. Tempo for minute 53B.

0: 29B.
1: Hey, you something? 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
0: Because you called the companies, we'll take that run. We're in the process of that for you, but we're available to take it.
1: So when you take it, run on 15th Street?
0: No, 15th Street went POV, you finally got in touch with.
1: Okay. 15th Street went POV, okay. Then you're downgrading to, may I explain to you, you're downgrading to a B?
0: Yes, ma'am.
1: Affirmative. Maybe 29B? 29B, you can recall.
0: Affirmative.

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0: Yes, ma'am. Could you call her and then we're taking it right
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1: Attention, Engine 73, Medi 26, 7949 Temple Road. Engine 73, Medi 26, 7949 Temple Road. I'll bring your fighting van.
2: Box 7138, fires reported. 1104 Fanshawe Street at Welling. The following companies respond, operating on the North Fire Van and North TAC 1. Attention, Engine 64, score at 70, Engine 56. Engine 52, Tower Ladder 28, Ladder 15, Battalion 12, Battalion 10, and Medic 21. Box 7138, fire is reported 1104 Fanshawe Street, a dwelling. The following companies respond, operate on the North Fire Van, North TAC 1. Engine 64, score at 70, Engine 56, Engine 52, Tower Ladder 28, Ladder 15, Battalion 12, Battalion 10, and Medic 21.
1: 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Engine 64. Engine Medic 26 recall, Medic 26 recall.
2: Attention, Water Tower 38, 6622 Castor Avenue, the alarm system. Water Tower 38, 6622 Castor Avenue, the alarm system. Operate on the North Fire Van.
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0: 48. 6622 Cash. 1104 Fanshawe, nothing showing, reduce the speed of the companies.
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0: That's affirmative. Company's responding, 1104 Fanshawe Street with the exception of engine 64 recall. Company's responding, 1104 Fanshawe Street with the exception of engine 64 recall.

0: 46 and ready 60 dB recall. Engine 46 is 63 dB recall. Tower 38 recall, we're at Tower 38 recall. This is Squirt 70, 6622 Castor Avenue with the alarm system. Squirt 70, 6622 Castor Avenue with the alarm system. Operate on the north fire band.
1: Phone 33.
0: Phone vehicle seat.
1: We're
0: back. Okay, 61. 66 miles. Over here.
1: Respond.
0: 66 46.
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1: Yeah, we're available. We are got a minute from the station, got an off phone number. Give us a second, make sure release.
0: This position off this one, sir, Asma.
1: Where did you have? I am 87 Primo, 87 is from looking for PA strike as opposed to the vendors by disabled ETA 1015.
0: Affirmative, Norfolk County standby as I haste Jefferson, 2027, Norfolk County standby, I haste Jefferson, 2027.

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0: 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Just be advised, our MDT is down.
1: Affirmative. Pitchway 28B, recall. I mean, 28B, recall. Pitchway 32B, respond. 5364 Jackson Street. 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With phone 33. 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
2: 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Yes, Medi 51. We're in the process of downgrading the duress from the unit.
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0: 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Yes, I'm good about it. It's going to be the last driveway before the river to take a left there. 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
2: I'm ready, proceed. First one, I got a 55-year-old male restrained driver. Results from pain from a quarter rollover, right side of pain, arm of pain, negative nothing is negative LOC, vital signs are stable. Negative 39 in this one. 10-year-old female, restrained passenger. Injuries from the accident. Left leg pain, negative LOC, negative blood thinners, vital signs are stable for that one. We also have a 13-year-old male, left hand pain, negative LOC, negative blood thinners, he was restrained. At 39, our ECA 2, Einstein, about 10 to 12 minutes, trauma transport for all three.
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0: Central Medicaid recall from Allegheny Avenue. Correction, recall from Oldhouse Avenue. Medicaid recall from Oldhouse Avenue. Attention Medicaid respond to 2301 East Allegheny Avenue. Medicaid 2301 East Allegheny Avenue, up in North Manhattan.
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1: Sorry about that. I need to be given notification. I have one additional patient, and I'm going to be same direction. Come up, follow me to Whistler.
0: 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We've got medic 58 day.
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3: 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It looks like they might still need us. We're sort of down there.
0: 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Medic 58B, Church Lane and Worcester Street, assisting ESM with an accident. Operating with fire van.
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1: Well, from you, we call Medicine TV. Medic 58 is recalled, Medic 58B is recalled, Medic 5016 are responding Church Lane and Worcester Street for an accident, Medic 5016 are responding Church Lane and Worcester Street for an accident, operating on the north side.

My pitch make 2B, 7974 Buckley Street, reduce speed response, make 2B, 7974 Buckley Street, reduce speed response, operating no flight of pain. Seven, 7 1 0 1 0 0 0 0 0 0 0 0 0 0 0 0 0 0 0 0 0 0 0 0 0 0 0 0 0 0 0 0 0 0 0 0 0 0 0 0 0 0 0 0 0 0 0 0 0 0 0 0 0 0 0 0 0 0 0 0 0 0 0 0 0 0 0 0 0 0 0 0 0 0 0 0 0 0 0 0 0 0 0 0 0 0 0 0 0 0 0 0 0 0 0 0 0 0 0 0 0 0 0 0 0 0 0 0 0 0 0 0 0 0 0 0 0 0 0 0 0 0 0 0 0 0 0 0 0 0 0 0 0 0 0 0 0 0 0 0 0 0 0 0 0 0 0 0 0 0 0 0 0 0 0 0 0 0 0 0 0 0 0 0 0 0 0 0 0 0 0 0 0 0 0 0 0 0 0 0 0 0 0 0 0 0 0 0 0 0

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0: No problem, this is the 488 female, now filler. No filler in her lady. Pigeon engine 63, Medic 36, 7104, Lincoln Pike. Engine 63, Medic 36, 7401, Lincoln Pike, operating North Medic Pan.

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0: 7401 Limehill.
1: That's affirmative. It's going to be for unconscious. Or so the old female.
0: 32B. Hey, what's the status on Einstein?
1: Yes, sir.
0: Alright.
1: 36. Can the 36 roll to
2: 36 responding. Can you send me one over the cat again, please?
3: Hey, Molly, could you please send that one back over?
1: Hey, man, 58 B is going to be in the route 26 bus. Route 26 bus, not 44. Are you 28 B, Kofi?
0: And then we got the side door closed.
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0: 7101, New York.
1: That's affirmative. It's going to be for a 77 female hypertensive, and room 127 busy, Bravo.
0: Room 33.
1: Pitch running 36, recall running 36, recall. Attention, medic 10, I respond, 7401 Lincoln Pike, with engine 63, medic 10, I respond, 7401 Lincoln Pike, with engine 63, operating north side of him, and 36, you can recall.
2: 36, acknowledge your recall.
1: Affirmative.
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0: 对对，
1: 没错，也比 coffee
0: 125 or 64.
1: So you can recall, but recall from 64, so you can stand by for another one.
0: 133. Be advised, we will need some time to fuel up. Our truck is below a quarter of a tank.
1: That's affirmative. Okay. Go ahead, you get the fuel. Do about something, you stand by. Attention, 28B, 7974 Rugby Street, reduce speed response, 2028B, 7974 Rugby Street, reduce speed response, operating North Medipan.
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1: Attention, 2B recall, 2B recall.

0: Black 2B, 2602B as in Bravo Street. Medic 2B, 2602B as in Bravo Street. I'll be in front of him.
1: Engine 73.
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0: 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Medic 17, 8-4-1-2, East Roosevelt Boulevard for the cold blue. 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Engine 18, cold seat.
3: Here. Respond 8-4-1-0, Roosevelt.
0: 63 27 44 44, you can recall.
4: Okay, thank you, ma'am. Acknowledging the recall.
0: Attention, my 44 recall, my 44 recall. Attention, that is 12 minutes 25, respond to Fair Hill and Cambridge Streets. That is 12 minutes 25, respond to Fair Hill and Cambridge Streets, operate on the north by the van.
5: Medic 27.
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2: Calls and medic 22 B, complete, Fair Hill and Cambridge.
0: That's affirmative. Attention, that is 12 minutes 25. Recall that is 12 minutes 25. Recall medic 22 B. We're going to respond to Fair Hill and Cambridge Street. Medic 22 B. We're going to respond to Fair Hill and Cambridge Street. Operate north, Medicam.

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1: 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Pitch Engine 52, May 12th would be 10102 Jameson Avenue, Apartment C, Charlie 311. Engine 62, May 12th be 10102 Jameson Avenue, Apartment C, Charlie 311, operate North Mattapan.
0: Toby.
1: Engine 52, May 45, 5037 Frankfurt Avenue for a cold blue. Engine 52, May 45, 6037 Frankfurt Avenue for a cold blue. Operating North Medic. Medic 12B,
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1: Going to be on track 3 northbound platform for male head injury. Tested at the time, 42B, 3425 Old York Road. Head 12, 42B, 3425 Old York Road, operating off the fence.

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0: 34, 5, hold your truth.
1: 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For a female was maced.
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1: Psalm 33, please.
0: I'm sorry, you said 4510 Bermuda.
1: Confirm the female with difficulty breathing. Please show my location.

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1: Yeah, good.
0: It's okay, but I just finally had to upgrade it to a trauma hot response.
1: That's fine with me.

0: Pass away 57B. My name will see Hemingway Avenue, my 57B. 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
1: Good, 42.
0: And 42, call me.
1: Yeah, can you resend the run, please?
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1: Rifle 2B, hold speed.
0: We call engine and give us a round.
1: Okay, this one of you on the south, might have been, you can switch over there.
0: Medic.
1: Ready for Apple seat?
0: I'm going to head back to quarters for restart for technical leave.
1: No problem with it.
2: 7-3. Analyst Smith, 61B, we're good. We'll put back in 05.
1: No problem with
0: it. 57B.
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1: 27, coming out of Jeff Heated Deck to the station to effect relief to downgrade I unit for the night.
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0: 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We just passed. We had three patients we dropped off during the charter. 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
1: 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Let North Medic Band know when you're ready.
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Operator number 5.

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0: 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Posse 13B.
1: There wouldn't have to be anybody near me. Trying to get a sector for lease.
0: Okay, you can go get released, sir.
1: Please and thank you.
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0: Thank you. Ready 62 B responding, Glenwood Avenue, Hutchinson Street. Ready 62 B responding, Glenwood Avenue, Hutchinson Street. Operate. What's moving? Medicare report. Medicare.
1: Yeah, I was with this injured, and you were critically well.

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0: 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Do you have a partner number for this person who can't walk?
1: Call taker, just be advised you're on North Fire, switch over to the athletic, but I'll check with the call taker for the apartment number for you.

0: and waiting on a bit,
1: that's affirmative. 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
2: We're just finishing up a chore here. 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
1: Ascend to 36, ladder 20, battalion 12, medic 38B, ES 10, and rescue 1. 4200 Teasdale Street for an accident. 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
1: Ascend to 36, ladder 20, battalion 12, medic 38B, ES-10, and rescue 1, 4200 Teasdale Street for an accident. 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
2: ES-11.
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1: Affirmative. ES-10 recall, ES-10 recall, ES-11 now available and responding, 4200 Teasdale Street for the accident, ES-11 now available and responding, 4200 Teasdale Street for the accident, operating on the north fire van, ES-10 recall.
3: ES-10 affirmative on the recall, available.
0: Engine 36.
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1: Affirmative. Sandbag 38B recall, medic 38B recall. Sandbag 17, 4200 Teasdale Street for an accident. Medic 17, 4200 Teasdale Street for an accident. Operating on the north fire van. Medic 38B recall.
0: Medic 17.
1: Medic 17.
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0: 15, this is going to get your open air sent handled by ES9 and Medic 17. We're going to head back to the station that we stock as a code and finish documentation.
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0: Trauma transport to ISI when you're ready.
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0: 61B is a trauma transport to Einstein. We have an 80-year-old male, 80-year-old male, fall from standing, negative blood thinners, questionable loss, right shoulder pain, EPA, 12 minutes.
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0: Are you 32 for me?
1: Why not that?
0: Message me, 22B, 29th Street, Lehigh Avenue, Medic 22B, 29th Street, Lehigh Avenue, Wapri, North Medicine.

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1: And 22 default seat?
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0: Let's name this, I was trying to be 62 base, thank you. 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

0: Attention, Monday 29, 3400 North 3rd Street, Monday 29, 34010 North 3rd Street, I'll bring you North Monday Branch.
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1: We'll
2: see, Bay 10I.
1: That's great. Can you, fly us out? We will be 10B for the evening.
2: No problem. Are you able to take Shelton and Pulaski? Oh, this be alright. It's a cold blue.
3: Medic 16.

0: Medic 16, good evening, ma'am. We're oncoming platoon. We're in the process of upgrading the ALS. Can you roll this out?
1: How far are you?

0: Medic 16. So do you need time to upgrade, or are you already upgraded?
1: Wait a few minutes. 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
0: Confirm this.

0: 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It's 19-31, Shelton and Pulaski Avenue for Cool Blue. Operating north by the van.
1: Yes, ma'am, we depart in Chestnut Hill. We're going to head back to the station, fuel up, and upgrade to ALS.
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2: 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Engine 18, 7961 Castor Avenue, the alarm system. Operating on the north fire band.

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1: 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We are going to spin to the bottom of the block.
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3: Attention to 19, Tower Ladder 8 and Battalion 8, 5450 with Hickam Avenue for stuck elevator. Engine 19, Tower Ladder 8 and Battalion 8, 5450 with Hickam Avenue, stuck elevator, on the north fire band.

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1: Just to confirm, you're 28 or 28B, sir?
0: 28B right now, but we're upgrading now to ALS.

0: 18 to advise you were operating from an Batman, we're operating from an I to an A.
1: That's affirmative.
2: Tempe.
1: That is Tempe, proceed.
2: Which is for the
1: That's affirmative.

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1: Did
0: you have a patient contact? There's a message stating that the patient is on Ontario still inside of the vehicle.
1: Yeah, we made contact with the patient. He got up and walked out and then walked away, left the vehicle there.
0: Not for a minute.
2: Sounds like some stuff rubbish.

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1: Tower ladder 8.
0: Tower ladder 8, you can recall the Tower 8. 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We'll make us up available, sure.
1: Sorry, but Tower 8 recall.
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1: 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Engine 22, ladder 31, Battalion 5, 15,062, Dahlia Drive for fumes, operating on North Fire Band.

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1: Battalion 5.
0: Can we get a medic unit on this assignment, whatever's closest?
1: Okay.

Light 20, 15, Valiant 5. Assist the battalion 5. I'll play on the north side. Then we'll get him at 20. I'll play on the north side.

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1: 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Battalion 5.
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1: You can recall that medic unit. Also, can we have PGW make a routine response to this address, please?
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1: Battalion 5.
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1: 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Engine 22 and Ladder 31 will make themselves available.
2: 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Thank you. 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

0: 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Respond in Lone Air and Shelham.
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0: 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Thank you.

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1: Kensington Park.
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0: Street 20. Yeah, 6000 Germantown appears to be a business that's closed. Do you have a call back?
1: Hello.
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1: 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It's going to be the part in lot behind the apartments for meltdown.

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1: 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We're blocking off the leash.

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1: Medicaid.
0: Trauma alert to Temple.
1: Mm-hmm.
0: 42-year-old female, skull fracture after a bus versus pedestrian, unknown loss, unknown thinners, vital signs currently stable, ETA to Temple about 10 minutes.
1: Are you coming to the medical investigation? I'll come to the medical investigation. Please stand by.

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32 days. Or 2 days. Just the 2.5 from July. Experience. Police on location, female believers in here.

0: 42. 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We're available.
1: Okay.

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1: Bravo, 55 female, just looking for you then.

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1: Deputy 3.
0: Call for you.
1: Primary 13.

0: copy.
1: Copy.
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1: All right.

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0: Yes, ma'am. You made an application mail about police car 21.
1: Okay.

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1: Nine forty-two. 49:33 Mulberry.
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1: 32 B, I got a 4-year-old female, 4-0, fall from standing. 1-inch lack on the back of the head, bleeding control. E2H on board, vitals are stable. Veterans be there in about 15 minutes.
2: Don't know. Don't try to say anything about the location. I'll come to the door, please. Okay, back.

0: picture with Miss Liza in front of Buffalo Wild Wings for Brush for P-62. 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
1: Maverick
2: 45.
1: 45. Sir, there's a message in the job where your patient's going to be located at now.
2: Yeah, that's all. Thank you.

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1: President 62.
0: Boulevard and Whitman Plaza.
1: Fort Greene inside of parking lot of Buffalo Wings, part of Buffalo Wild Wings.

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1: 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Engine 14, medic 39B, 4741 Frankfurt Avenue, unit 3. Engine 14, medic 39B, 4741 Frankfurt Avenue, unit 3, number 8, with medic, man.

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2: That's a bomber.
1: Engine medic 39B recall, medic 39B recall, medic 57B is responder with engine 14, 4741 Frankfurt Avenue. Medic 57B is responder with engine 14, 4741 Frankfurt Avenue, and operate North Medic Van, medic 39B recall.
0: Is there a reason for the engine to be recalled if we don't need them?
1: Yeah, I didn't know where you were at, but go ahead and recall. Engine 14?
0: 14 affirmative.
1: Medic 24.
2: Medic 24B. You can make us available. There's no one at the location anymore, sir.

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1: We're down this person, and they said they do not want our services. They just need police for reports.
0: Yes, sir.